fast. Blow it off, blow it fast. Blow it, dirty Sprite. Not enough, I get to this money, honest.

just remind you of the other breaking news we're following this hour. The terrorism case against the rapper from the band Kneecap, Liam O'Gohany, has been thrown out of court.

it's a decision. I don't think about it much, never regretted it once, but maybe that's the privilege I'm living in. Don't talk often, but still in touch. Could be a random call, a text, a flood in a bunch. Subject matter's limited by necessity. 20 years is a long time, too long for second guessing or asking those unanswered questions. You used to wake up, eat dinner, and go to sleep after breakfast. Watch you strip from bed, sun rising on the skyline that hit right in the solar plexus. Silhouetted, big windows, 22nd floor, God only knows what the rent is. 9-11, 06, 07, ball full of drunk five. And recently we had tension, but that night the mood was pissed.

Sometimes I wish we were the people we were then. She was surprised. I showed her pictures. She smiled, said the oldest got my eyes. Voice sounded different. We toasted. She sent a present at Christmas with a note. I put the box under the tree, the card, my coat. After everyone was asleep, I read it on the back porch while I smoked.

me just remind you of the other breaking news we're following this hour. The terrorism case against the rapper from the band Kneecap, Liam O'Gohany, has been thrown out of court.

uplifted heart stays lifted with faith greater than fear. Forgotten and suffering, or perhaps the chosen ones, tuned into something deeper, remain resourceful and replenished, while keenly aware of the greatest attributes of the human spirit, survival being synonymous with joyful living. No one can remove the joy from the uplifted heart, and yet no one should have to be so resilient.

Let me just remind you of the other breaking news we're following this hour. The terrorism case against the rapper from the band Kneecap, Liam O'Gohany, has been thrown out of court.

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0: Avec hey. 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

0: LBC, DPG, la 18, forcément, that's Dillinger, that's the way we ride.
1: Here's a little something, something to smoke too. It's the DJ that...

0: cosmic talk for y'all right about now. It's W Balls, and DJ that is jacking you off in the jack off hour. It's happening right about now. We gonna make it hot, steamy, and wet.
1: C'était le classique numéro 4, Nine Inch Dicks, groupe fondé par Snoop avec Superfly et Yeah Half Dead.
2: What's cracker lacking, y'all? That's right, this is Big Snoop Dogg. And I'd like to introduce y'all to my new R&B group. They go by the name of the Nine Inch Dicks.
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2: The new R&B single of the year. It's called Just the Way You Like It. And we hope you like it.